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Heartwood Squad 3997 from the EOC. Request your response. 3094 County Highway 11, cross streets, Earls Road, Back Alley Road, Town of Heartwood. 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

Jim, name, date of birth, very copy. Paul, Adam, Tom, Robert, Ida, Charles, King. 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

0: ETL revoked, D David expiring, date of birth 2030, total 5-3 on 3 dates, restriction of corrective lenses.
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the question response, Woodside Hall, 1 Main Cross Street, County Highway 31, Ashley Baz in the village of Cooperstown, for a fire alarm activation. 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

0: 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I'll be in the area, Brad. Still 5-4.
1: Well, this is, you're out in the area. 8-51-92. Flight control, 2251, down the ground.
2: Delta 2 response, flight control, 2051.

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1: On scene 2056. 3, okay.

403, if I can't respond to Walmart 5396, State Highway 12, Town of Norwich, for an aggravated harassment complaint. RP is a Marquio. States that his ex-girlfriend's family is threatening him, saying they will beat him up if he comes back to the residence. These threats are coming over text message. Girlfriend's name is an Isabella Marconi, who lives at 144 Williams Road. RP states that his ex's new boyfriend, an Austin Beetle subject, is the one threatening him. States that he wants to get his clothes, dog, and gaming system out of the residence. RP states that he is standing by the canoe.

To a call from 133 Main Street, the Shire. Say there's a male that's trespassing. Keeps getting escorted out, coming back in. Male's name is Garrett Sargent. He's making threats. He was going to rob the place.

Solid authorization, sorry, complaining iPhone crash detection in the area of 5032 County Highway 33, Town of Courtright. 423 motor vehicle accident, Sydney. 421 traffic stop, one in custody, Roxbury. 401C 33 substation.

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2: Headwaters EMS, new response in here, 5032 County Highway 33 for iPhone crash detection, motor vehicle accident, unknown further, Blueville Fire, Blueville EMS, Headwaters EMS.

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1: 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I think it's going to be apartment 3. Attempt to locate that mail. 2104. Unknown further.
0: Received.

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1: B3, that's going to be a vehicle in the ditch, confirmed by fire up. Denying any injuries.

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1: Last name is McMahon. 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Middle name is Robert. The date of birth is 03-16-1991. Again, that's 03-16-1991.
2: Airbags have been deployed.
3: That's affirmative.

Hotel 13. 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That's affirmative. Are you going to need any other fire units? The one here, there's nobody here. Down for additional. The affirmative.

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It's going to be 4 due. It's going to be the rear apartment. Beginning 2640, 2640.

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0: 421.
1: That nonsense has been removed from the road. 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

0: 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A black Jeep, unreadable plate, tailgate covering.
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1: Has been lifted again. 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
2: 595 Delaware.
1: 595.
2: Do they still need additional units?
1: 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The male's in custody. Multiple units on scene.
2: 3 Delaware, you can slow everyone else down. We're secure.
1: Need to build a dot. 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

0: I have 1C35 en route from Fleischmann's and 527 en route from Colchester. Do you need them?
1: Yes, I got them. I
0: received 527, you copy?
1: Copy.
0: 2141.

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2: 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For a 76-year-old male, conscious breathing falls, 17 Delta 4 response at 2143.
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0: Four, can you go to ground four? 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

0: 516. 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
0: They're assembling from Dawn.
1: He's got a laceration above the right eye and he's been tased. The prong's already pulled out.
0: Racing 501 was notified.
2: Paramedic.
3: B62, LaShawn Union Route. Bowen scene advises that the male has a laceration above the right eye, was tased, and the prong has been pulled out.
2: Very stable.
3: 2149.
0: That were 516. EMS is en route from Dolly. 2149.

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3: 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Good.

Westside 78, this is an interfacility transfer, picking up at Cayuga Medical Center in Ithaca, New York, and dropping off at Upstate Gallisano Children's in Syracuse, New York. Patient weighs 12 pounds, has no special equipment. Heading is 294 degrees, it's 59 nautical miles. Be advised that 712 has declined for forecasted fog at base. Guthrie Air is unavailable. 79 is unavailable, 710 is on transport, and you are next up pending your weather.

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0: 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Joe County All Car, ready complaint. Commercial alarm, Rapido 6128, State Highway 12, Town of Norwich. 103.
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Five four three 165 54.

0: request of first responders 3997 mobile zone 12, requesting a response 703 County Highway 38, tower indicator for a 17-year-old female conscious breathing with chest pain. Fire control repeating, Worcester Squad East Worcester first responders 3997 mobile zone 12. Requesting a response 703 County Highway 38, tower indicator, for a 17-year-old female conscious breathing with chest pain. 10 Delta 4 response at 2230.
1: Thorough Carson Station, spray complaint, domestic, 3 Academy Street, Villa Stanford. 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
1: 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Caller stating their son's girlfriend is throwing things and it's scaring them. Has happened before, has been physical in the past, but not today. Male is Frank Manning. The female subject throwing things is Doris. Negative weapons, negative alcohol.

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1: One zero seven, I have another complaint when you're ready.
0: Go ahead.
1: Area of State Highway 12 and Card Lane, kind of green. Caller reported a deer carcass in the middle of the northbound lane, creating a traffic cut.
0: You touch doing that, I'll be out that way and route.
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1: 1C22 to Sydney. I'll be clear from Bassett Hospital, back in route to Sydney Barracks for some paperwork. Shield 606.

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0: 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Did you have a complaint for the buses?
1: No, affirmative. 3990 Hawk Mountain Road, Town of Walton. Just trying to get your status and location.
0: I'm on a traffic stop on 17-84. I couldn't make that complaint.
1: 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If you could just hit us on the air or call us when you're clear.
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Senior Hospital response from Guthrie Lord Hospital in Binghamton, New York to Robert Packer in Sayre, PA. 254 degrees by 27 nautical. Patient is 113 pounds. No special equipment pending your weather.

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Robinson Terrace, 2865 Tuesday, Highway 23, Mountain View, room 11A, 69-year-old male, sick person, BLS response. Stand with first responders, Headwaters EMS.

Service Responders, Headwaters EMS, need a response, Robinson Terrace, 2865 QC Highway 23, Mountain View, Room 11A, 69-year-old male, sick person, BLS response, Bell Receiver, 2348.

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0: 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Is it in effect?
1: Yeah, it's permanent.
0: I receive. I believe they're out on Spider Road currently.
1: Appreciate.

0: 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It's going to be a larger weight, approximately 350. Would you like us to tow out a fire for lithiumesis?
1: Attempt fire.
0: Rescue bullets on fire 23.

Southwest Tuesday, Highway 23, Robinson Terrace. Stand for fire. Stanford Fire, lifting assist needed. 28652 Highway 23, Robinson Terrace. Delaware standing by, 2353.

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0: Paul Frank Victor, Charles 38, Paul Frank Victor, New Jersey. 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

0: 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We've got one SFD member here stating that there's one on the way.
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0: 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Thank you, you're Eric Wilson. Arriving at Bassett Miles, when you're ready.
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0: Caller stated there's people outside his house. Said they parked a vehicle in his building. Not sure if that's his garage or what he meant by that.
1: Coming in,
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Flight 475 is crew rest, air 2 is on flight. Hackensack is unavailable, you are the next closest.

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1: 1C25,
0: have a complaint, noise complaint in Afton, when you're prepared to copy. Unable to maintain lane. Again, be on the lookout, 88 westbound, east of exit 10. Owner reporting a van near registration 15544, Nora Vista. Unable to maintain lane. Delaware standby, 0041.
1: Delaware standby, 0041.
0: Plane is going to be at James Lee. He resides at 125 East Main Street, Afton. Sitting his neighbor at 131 East Main Street, he's having a large party, loud music, and a fire.
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Lincoln Boy Mary 8467. Say Highway 8 Mont Road. Showing Dallas 2017 Dodge Journey color blue, Gideon Shen out of New Berlin, negative south. KC, Bobby Al. 051.

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Fire Control, West Oneonta on a fire, requesting response, All-Star Village, 4158 State Highway 23, Town of Oneonta. 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Fire Control repeating, West Oneonta on a fire, requesting a response, All-Star Village, 4158 State Highway 23, Town of Oneonta. 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

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Your last call has been canceled. Fire Control repeating, West Sonia Firewood update. 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

0: Can I just say a credit card security complaint? Receiving a petty card 30 complaint for trespass in progress, 543 Bradley Hill Road, Town of Oxford, 107.
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0: City Norwich. 1C 42, I'll respond, 543 Bradley Hill Road, Town of Oxford. For trespass in progress. RP is a Holly Cummings. She says that her boyfriend, Tyler Sherman, is in her driveway and is refusing to leave after being asked multiple times. Unknown weapons, drugs, and alcohol.

Three, 9 3 on board at 137.

0: Can you go ahead with that data?
1: Yeah, it's going to be invalid, expiring 11-4-2026, 2015, through route back to Black, to a Bailey Barringer out of Walton.
0: Line 372.
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0: Receive, gonna be out. 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

Rogers, response 58 Rexford Street, make contact with an Emma Santos. Call reports that an Aiden Young, Colin Reed, and Carmine Pastore in a white truck driving past residents throwing eggs and water balloons at them, harassing them. Stated it started earlier at the fair and has been ongoing since. Copy.

0: 18, I'm going to have straight miles for you all, courtesy transport from motocross to Redwood Inn, Norwich, 1-3.
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responders, zoning on an EMS, requesting a response, plane to the parish assisted living, 111 Heritage Circle, Town of Oneonta. 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

I have an interfacility response coming out of Guthrie Lawrence Hospital, Binghamton, New York. Going to SUNY Upstate Med Center, Syracuse, New York. 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Patient is on oxygen. You're heading in distance of 254 for 27 nautical mile pending weather. Also be advised that Guthrie Air is PA to PA only, and you're the next one up, 7-8.

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0: 41 Sarasota. 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Out of service, have we had?
1: 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Have a good night.
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0: 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They did a fire drill. They're having a problem resetting the panel. I'm en route, over.
2: 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Again, Hobart Fire, South Corridor Fire, cancel cones. 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

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Grand Gorge EMS, Markable Hospital, EMS.

10, Gorge EMS, Argo Hospital EMS, need a response, 37146, State Highway 23, Grand Gorge, for a 28-year-old male, complaints of chest pain, hot and cold spells, ALS response, Stellar standing by, 429.

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0: 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Delaware County Medic 51, need a response 37146 to Highway 23, Grand Gorge. 28-year-old male, difficulty correction, chest pain, with hot and cold spells. 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
1: The 357 location.

Vodafone too. You're going to be closer than 3-5. I'm going to start them as backup, so you could start towards 351 Main Street, Hobart. Caller Lucas stating that Susan Winkler and him have been in a domestic dispute. She's been physical for a while, states she's been throwing things, hitting him, pushing him. Stellar 1-2-3-5.

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0: unknown injuries, unknown number of vehicles in the area of State Highway 80, State Highway 26, South of Tulik. 2107.
1: State Highway 12, Cairo 3A.
0: 42. At this time, you're going to be my closest, need you to respond. You're there, State Highway 80, State Highway 26. Taking multiple 911s, unknown number of vehicles, unknown number of injuries. We've dispatched fire and EMS.

0: 1842, Sydney.
1: 42.
0: 42, be advised, we're en route to a motor vehicle accident, State Highway 26, State Highway 80, town of Otselic. Run 1 person is reportedly unresponsive already. Just your advice.

0: County 1242. Do you want me to notify the sergeant?
1: That's affirmative. Thank you.
0: 44.

0: Horseshoe Stango, was this at 26 and 80 or was this near the intersection?
1: Going to be 307 State Highway 80, believe just off the intersection. Caller from 317 State Highway 80 said she could hear it.
2: Standby, there's distance coming out of Osterwick, Shenango County, New York. You are heading in distance, it's going to be 344 for 29 nautical miles, pending weather, 49 after.

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We have Madison County 2797 route to your location. 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

0: County is inquiring if you would like their EMS or fire EMS out of Georgetown.
1: Just EMS, to be advised.
0: 456, thank you.

0: 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Negative south.
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0: 87.
2: On EMS. Shortly, we also have County 994 en route. South Otsilic EMS is also en route from their station. They should all be there shortly.

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0: 412-1235, just advising that caller recontact is stating that female no longer has the knife. She is screaming and slamming doors. Be uncooperative.
1: Mary Charles Boy, 6-7-8. Mary Charles Boy, 6-7-8.
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1: Zero 6. And then if I could have your response, area of State Highway 12 and Pleasant Valley Road, County Sherburne. First suspicious person complaint. RP is a Jeff Sorno. States there is a male standing in the northbound lane. States the male is wearing a dark colored sweatshirt and jeans. He stated that he almost hit him while driving.
0: Read, they'll be around.
1: 508.
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0: 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Returning the quarters.
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0: 3205.
1: I'm going to be clear of the scene. Command will be on 3203.
0: That's 5-3-4.
2: Negative contact. Are we clear back to service?
3: 5-3-4.

County, 2089 State Highway 7, 73-year-old female, hospital stroke. Repeating to Bainbridge EMS, responding 2089 State Highway 7, 73-year-old female, possible stroke, across the Denison Lane and Pro Street Extension, Charlie Priority at 536.

Sydney EMS, request from Shenango, need a response. 2089, State Route 7, Bainbridge. 73-year-old female, possible stroke with symptoms. 28 Charlie 1 response. 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
1: 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We'll
0: be en route to CMH with the driver.
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0: was a red truck broken down on the side of the road. 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Caller stated that the vehicle was also over the white line about 3 feet.
1: Appreciate it. I'll be en route.
0: 7, thank you.

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89 State Highway 7, elderly female, possible stroke. 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
0: I'm not locating a red truck broken down anywhere. Did the caller give an exact location of where that was occurring at?
1: The location is going to be State Highway 80 and County Road 25.
0: Breezy, we followed the area. That's going to be a negative contact with that vehicle.
2: 107, we have a fire chief out there waiting with the vehicle. He stated he was on scene. Would await your arrival.

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I'm going to tone it down.

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State Highway 28, town of Milford, lot number 49, 78 female, conscious, breathing, chest pain. 3995 is already on scene at 629.

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0: South of County Road 25 on State Highway 8.

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ALS response. Stamford First responders, Headwaters EMS, Delaware County Medic 51.

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For a 75-year-old female, difficulty breathing, dizziness, lightheaded. ALS response, Delaware standing by, 750.

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0: a patient, gonna be in room 220, 75-year-old female, complaining of dizziness, lightheaded, shortness of breath. 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
0: Was a Don Loomis. Says that there is a camper that tipped over that is hooked onto a truck. Caller states the male party has left the scene in a gray SUV. No injuries on the scene.

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Cartwright Ave intersection, Bray Brushfire, sitting fire. Sitting fire, respond in the area of Willow Street, Cartwright Ave intersection, Bray Brushfire. 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

0: Sydney 3. Sydney 3. 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

0: 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We're going to investigate. Proceed while still investigating 737.
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1: Let's respond by 9 urgency with a water can. 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

425, Lincoln, Adam. 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

Headwaters missed second call notification. Stanford First Responders, Delaware County 3263, Medic 51. Respond 28652, State Highway 23, Robinson Terrace, Mountain View, Room 5. 69-year-old female, seizure-like activity. ALS response. Stanford First Responders, Headwaters, EMS, second call notification. Delaware County 3263, Medic 51.

0: Waters, EMS, second call notification, Delaware County 3263, Medic 51. Respond 28652, State Highway 23, Robinson Terrace, Mountain View, Room 5. 69-year-old female, seizure-like activity. ALS response, Delaware sitting by 801. Patient, 69-year-old female, seizure-like activity, 97% on room air, does have seizure history, lasted approximately 2.5 minutes, not on any anti-seizure meds, is on meds for dementia, blood thinners, and hypotension.
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Responding 397 Thurston Hill Road between McCrory Road and Bedford Road. 91-year-old man left assist. Factor repeating Springfield First Responders, Cooperstown Squad 3998 from the EOC. Responding 397 Thurston Hill Road between McCrory Road and Bedford Road. 91-year-old male left assist. Code is an alpha priority.

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1: Is 165 pounds. 78, be advised. Looks like we are getting correction. This is actually from Garnet, Middletown, New York, to Westchester Met. 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
2: By at this time, we've been here on prior occasions. 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
0: Received. 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
1: Car, officers, do I see check this? 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
1: Sherman, I'm going to have Tri-County en route for that Florida Ranger. It's going to be 30 minute ETA. Other half.
0: Wait until this is all cleaned up.
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1: Thank you.

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Respond 3003 Merrickville Road, Franklin. 51-year-old male, chest pains, vomiting, shortness of breath, ALS response. Franklin EMS, Total EMS,

0: 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Respond 3003 Merrickville Road. 51-year-old male. Chest pain, vomiting, shortness of breath, ALS response. Then we're sitting by 841.
1: Dogs are to be in the cage.
2: I have a 34.
1: 34 at 841.

The CAD is a narrative for that heavy record information.

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Franklin EMS, Federal EMS, second activation, Delaware County 3263.

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Respond 3003, Merrickville Road. 51-year-old male, chest pains, vomiting, shortness of

0: coughing, have chest pains. Says they've been coughing all night, is now vomiting, has shortness of breath, does have high blood pressure, takes meds for it. Gonna be in the living room, dogs will be secured in the cage. We also have medic 51 in the room.
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Patient weight is 113 pounds. Be advised, 78, this is a weather check back for a flight that was offered last night, and Guthrie Air has already declined it due to weather as well. 78. Understood, have you checking your weather time now is 9:07.

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0: lift assist needed. 28652, State Highway 23, Robinson Terrace. Headwaters will need lift assist for a patient. Stanford Fire. Stanford Fire, respond. 28652, State Highway 23, Robinson Terrace. Inbound headwaters is going to need lift assist. So we're standing by 928.
1: Five four six five three. 5 4 6 5 3.

0: Tucson, 28652, State Highway 23, Robinson Terrace. Headwaters 3363 requesting lift assist with a 20 ETA. Stanford Fire. Stanford Fire, second activation, respond 28652, State Highway 23, Robinson Terrace. Headwaters 3363 requesting lift assist with a 20 ETA. So we're standing by 934.
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1: Back in service, shield 37.

rapid fire, third activation, respond 28652, State Highway 23, Robinson Terrace, Headwaters Code 363, requesting lift assist, the 1010 ETA, Stanford Fire. Third activation. Respond 28652, State Highway 23, Robinson Terrace, Headwaters 3363, requesting lift assist with a 10 ETA. We're staying by 940.

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0: Uvalde 763, it's at 828. 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
1: You got a repeat, Cap, I'm sorry.
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Alright, call it data crew 4-6 crew 7-6 station coverage needed. 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

0: He did stop there, Crutch. It could be Henry, X-ray John 2428. Henry, X-ray John 2428. It could be a blue Subaru Forester, two occupants on State Route 8, State Route 20, Bridgewater 1634.
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I'm trying to locate the vehicle driver, 5084 Highway 79.

0: Patrol, Pittsfield First Responders, 398 from the ESC, reciting gear station standby, 1-4 activity district. 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

0: Young Henry 9492. 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

here for the heavy wrecker and make sure that they're advised. All I need them to get the metal trailer from the

0: 42, that was going to be for John's garage, correct?
1: I believe they were the one coming out of Nathanville.
0: 42, I'll reach back out to them.

Alex going to 106 Grove Ave. Further information from Otsego. Caller reported in hearing arguing at that residence and then heard, "I'm going to kill you," and then heard shots being fired from that location. Officer on the scene is going to be on Silver Lake Road, not permitted to go in until it receives backup that location. Individual witness with a long rifle, possibly an AR, a dark colored top. It's going to be a male individual in that location running down the road.

change form was given to the driver that struck the vehicle. I left one on the windshield wiper of the white Honda. Call my office.

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1: We're about 5 minutes out. 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
0: Zero 09, it's going to be a white male, believed to be a black top, in possession of a long rifle, possibly an AR-style long rifle. All was received.

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From South Number 1.

just be advised, 1C14 is on scene at that residence. That's you advised that they are currently stacking on that house, attempting to make entry here shortly. They advise that you are still able to proceed into that location, and someone on scene will direct you further.

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1: 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Factor repeating. Cooperstown monitors responding melts. 22 Chestnut. Fire alarm sounding. No smoke or fire. Requesting a response for a reset at 10:33.

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You just can proceed with caution.

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0: Following for the suspect involved with the incident you just responded to. It's going to be a Dylan Keenan, described as a skinny white male wearing a black baseball cap. Last seen traveling on foot. It's going to be unknown further weapons on his person. That's going to be affirmative.
1: Copy.

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They will inquire further and let us know if they find out.

0: 541.
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0: You're unable to locate 1113.

541. It's going to be a Jeep near registration Lincoln Sierra Zebra 2735. Lincoln Sierra Zebra 2735, matching the description for the complaint.

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1: Clear back to service. 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
0: C-108. 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

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Delhi EMS. Delhi EMS, need a response. 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AOS response, Delhi Center by 1123.

0: one, C 32. Saw you were driving past location. 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We got an EMS call about a male long falls call from a second story. Another call reporting there's also two more injured people.
1: 32, that's affirmative. You said Main and Court?
0: That's affirmative. It looks like they're going to be working on that building there. There's going to be scaffolding.
1: Receive, show Main Roof.
0: 1124.
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0: 5-4.
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1: Cell HMS and County Rig out of Hamden, as well as Medic Flight Carter en route.
0: The second patient on the scaffolding is positive LOC, doesn't remember anything.
1: LOC on scaffolding, doesn't remember anything. 1132.
0: Sorry, 362, same traffic.
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1: 756. Again, 570-228-8756. Okay, thank you.
0: A wall from the fairgrounds. Crazy. Or 813 something.

0: 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So now I'll send over to a sober third party audio service.
1: Here to Delaware. 562. En route. You're

Standby for Vinyl 1. Go ahead. What are we going to need for equipment for tech rescue? Hoping to get this guy in the window. Hopefully he won't need too much. Received.

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1: Sound like that.
0: Westbound 75 accepted, doing an inner standby with an 18-minute ETA plus left to O'Connor helipad.
1: They say for the medic, they haven't launched.
0: Briefed, we'll give them that update. 11 to 37. TAC-2 for operations. 11-37.

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0: Go ahead.
1: We have Hancock on the line. They're inquiring if you need their high angle equipment.
0: Nope, I think we're going to have that patient extubated in a few moments.
1: That's received to 1141.
0: No, high five. Do you need the rest of the tech rescue or just continue in with Levina 10 for ambulance? The only thing I think we're lacking right now is an ambulance. 3-6, 911, if you want to stand down the rest of tech rescue then if we're not needed.
2: Advise they're sending a car over to you.

0: an officer to the scene. Yep. 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
1: Per the medic, we've turned Wildcat 75 into a response.
0: Received. I assume they're going to land at O'Connor.
1: That's affirmative.

0: Florida 517.
1: 517.
0: 517, when you have a moment, Village Code Enforcement was looking for a call regarding this.
1: If you want to respond to Al, that'd be great.
0: 517, he's about 5 hours away, so it's going to be very extended. Still looking for a call from you.
1: Receive.
0: 11:45.
1: Go ahead.
0: Code enforcement is about 5 hours away.
1: Well, almost there, heading this way.
0: Receive. He said he was on his way back to the area. We told 517 he needed to give him a call regarding this.

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0: Fantastic. Caller reporting her 9-year-old daughter has been having bad tantrums, doesn't know what to do in this circumstance. Child is very angry and has not hit anybody while not listening to the caller.
1: Can I have a phone number for the caller?
0: Affirmative. It's going to be Christy. Phone number 607-376-4123. Again, 607-376-4123.
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0: I'll be en route with 23 to 20 Park Street, Walton, for a domestic complaint through Delaware County. Shield 606.
1: Park Street, Walton, for domestic dispute, 98, 11.

0: 叫我家孩子。Dahai 5 cleared the team, Dahai 15 taking over the field.
1: Received Dahai 5

all monitors. These are your noon announcements for Saturday, August 15th. There will be a hazmat first responder operations original 16-hour course beginning Monday, August 24th at the Fire Training Center in Hampton. This class is the minimum requirement for any first responder and is a new prerequisite for the fire police class. Anyone interested must sign up on the State Learning Management System. There will be a basic passenger vehicle rescue course offered at the Bloomville Fire Station beginning Monday, August 24th. There are no prerequisites for this class. Those interested must sign up on the State Learning Management System. There will be a basic exterior firefighting operations course beginning Tuesday, September 1st at the Fire Training Center in Hampton. Anyone interested must sign up on the State Learning Management System. Out of service fire units, Cooks Falls 671, Fleischmann's 1311, Andes 161, Mesaville 2071. Out of service EMS units, Delhi 863. Mutual aid agreements, Hancock, East Branch, AMA to all calls in Long Eddy Fire District. These are the end of your noon announcements. Still is clear, 1201.

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0: New York, 654-550-739. 654-550-739. That's going to be the individual. It's going to be slow.
1: Precinct 1214.

Oh, Tico Squad 3998 from the EOC, responding 221, Lower Green Road, town of Otigo. Responding 85-year-old male, a female, conscious, breathing, false code 17 Bravo 1, response, fire torpedoing. Oh, Tico Squad 3998 from the EOC, responding 221, Lower Green Road, town of Otigo. Responding for an 85-year-old female, conscious, breathing, false code 17 Bravo 1, response, 1260.

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0: Respond to 522 Corbin Road, crossroads of Wilcox Road and State Highway 220, town of McDonough, for a domestic in progress. Caller was the upstairs neighbor, John Tumania. They said his downstairs neighbors, Tony and Brianna, are in a verbal altercation. States the male party, Tony, had left earlier and has now returned. States this has been going on since around 10:30 this morning. Unknown drugs, weapons, or alcohol were involved at this time.
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1-0-3. They do have a good contact number for the owner of the property you're trying to inquire about when you're ready for it. Goodstall, George, Ocean, David, Sam, Tom, Adam, Lincoln. It's going to be number 609-384-2564. And I have a second number for you when you're ready. C41.

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First name, Anthony, common spelling, last name, Werner, William, Edward, Robert, Nora, Edward, Robert, date of birth, 01-05-2000.

41's on. Individual's gonna have a type B, as in boy, protection order against, correction, protecting the female party. Brianna. En route to SC North, take a statement, show up around it.

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1: Hear that.
0: Genesee Street for harassment complaint. Be in the village of New Berlin, cross streets of North Main Street and Drain Street. Caller was a Jennifer Bordeaux, states that a Justin Townsend threatened her yesterday while at Stewart's. States that if her children didn't stop being rude to people, then he was going to jump them. Caller is home now, would like to speak to a patrol. Child in question is currently at a friend's house. 111 was en route. 111, you can disregard that call. 1C40 to respond to it. Copy.
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1: I saw for 23 will be clear from last back in service. 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
3: Respond to 2M Motorsports, 5106, State Highway 12, crossroads of Halfway House Road and Grotzinger Road, town of Norwich, for a larceny complaint. Caller states, correction, caller was a Galen Miller, states they have a tractor that was parked out front on display and is now missing. I believe it happened Thursday evening. It is a Summit four-wheel drive, green in color, tractor, light speech patrol.
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0: Avenue York, King Charles Adams 7514, King Charles Adams 7514.
1: Out at SC Norwich, for that complaint, shield granite.
2: Of 2027, the inspection expired July 31st of 2026.
0: Received. Thank you. 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

Roswell Fire, respond 28162 State Highway 206 for a car fire, derby car seat on fire, Downsville fire. Downsville fire, respond 28162 State Highway 206 for a car fire, derby car seat on fire, Bell, we're standing by 1314.

0: 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Show 3011, special detail, escort, Brent Knight.
1: Fire units will be in the room momentarily.
2: Receive fire units in the room momentarily. 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Derby car is pulled away from the house. Fuel cell is empty and no batteries are in the car.
0: Receive, where is this again?
2: 28162, State Highway 206. Again, 28162, State Highway 206.

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3: 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MIBL Miller Hollow Public Access Area in the town of Colchester on an NCON complaint. We have two New York State CIDs on ready.
1: Go ahead.
3: First, it's going to be 273-929-469. Again, 273-929-469, New York. Second CID is going to be 573-115-034. Again, 573-115-034, New York.
1: Valid D. David. 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

the intersection, County Highway, correction, State Highway 28 for a disabled vehicle on the railroad.

0: Disabled vehicle, County Highway 38, State Highway 28, Middletown. Florida 1C, 32 status location.
1: 32 State 10, Falls Mills Road, Dodge.

Arco Fire, Fleischmann's Fire, respond County Highway 38, intersection State Highway 28, for disabled vehicle on the railroad. Arco Fire, Fleischmann's Fire.

fire respond. County Highway 28, correction, County Highway 38, intersection State Highway 28 for a disabled vehicle on the railroad. Delaware standing by 1345.

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1: 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Caller reporting their Jeep Wrangler is disabled on the railroad. 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

0: Gorge EMS, second activation, respond 122 Stryker Road, Gilboa. 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Again, disregard last, Markville's Fire District. 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
1: Copy, I see on scene. Arsenal
3: 6 to 911.
0: Arsenal 6. Units are en route. We contacted a tow. Shamrose is en route from Fleischmann's. Drive time ETA.
3: Good.

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1: 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Vehicle's gonna be on the railroad tracks.

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0: I'll be on location. Hold your call sheet, give me State Route 30.
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0: They're on scene as well.
1: Racing, 1351.
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1: Sarsa 1.
0: I've been at the scene at County Route 38, and I've contacted the railroad. They're clear to run. The train does not go over that crossing. It stops prior to that, so I've advised the railroad you're good to go.
1: That's received 1353.

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0: respond to the area of the Mirabitos in Earlville, 52 South Main Street, crossroads of Coy Road and the Village Line.
1: Great.
0: Check the welfare complaint. It's going to be... Received a call from the Tabitha Harris worker at the Mirabitos there. Says there's a male party across the road laying down on a lawn, taking a nap. Described as a white male wearing jeans and a light blue shirt. Spirit of his hands has burn marks on them. Would like his welfare checked. Also to be advised, believe this is the same individual who took a call from Madison County on earlier in the day. It's in the CAD patrol information. Need further?
2: Delaware. Let me clear stop for you.
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1: Hey, what do you got?
0: We took a text from Rapid SOS and an iPhone satellite call regarding a vehicle issue at that location.

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1: That's gonna be your best bet. If not, I can head up that way.
2: Sorry.

0: Mayo 1040 is Russian.
1: Did you know there's somebody there reporting a vehicle issue? No longer responding. We're unable to make contact with the null number on our end.
0: I'll reach out landline to the caretaker over there, see if they need anything.
1: Received. 1437.

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respond down to Norwich PD for a harassment complaint that respond, correction, that occurred in the town of Sherburne. Caller will be waiting inside Norwich PD.

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0: my closest, if you could contact caller by phone number, states they're no longer on scene, there was negative injuries. I have a name and phone number when you're ready.
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Control Unit Ola Squadron 2968-87 between the Gillard Community and Stanley Road on a 95-year-old female unconscious. It's breathing seizures for crew repeating Unit Ola Squadron 2968-87 between the Gillard Community and Stanley Road on a 95-year-old female not conscious, is breathing seizures. So it is a Charlie priority. 1429.

0: Control 3998, Mobile District 12, 968, Sedoe 7, between the Guild Community and Stanley Road, 95 female not consciousness, breathing seizures. Fire Control repeating 3998, Mobile District 12, 968, Sedoe 7, between the Guild Community and Stanley Road, 95 female not consciousness, breathing seizures. Cut is Charlie Prairie, 1431.
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0: 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I've spoken on the phone, not by the way.
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Received 1456.

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0: 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Just confirming, are you still out on this car versus deer or clear?
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1: 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Again, Mary Edward Sam 5009. 1525.

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Show me out on County Road 35, westbound, town of Guilford, White Sienna, registration George Tom Victor, 2572. George Tom Victor, 2572.

Townsville EMS, Townsville Fire, ambulance respond, 4315 West Terry Clove Road, 68-year-old female, traumatic injury, fell off of a horse. Downsville EMS, ambulance, Downsville Fire.

Council Fire, Downsville EMS Ambulance, respond 4315 West Terry Clove Road. 68-year-old female, traumatic injury, fell off of a horse. They were sitting by 1531.

0: Affirmative. Patient, 60-year-old female, fell approximately 5 to 6 feet off the horse at the top of the pasture. Caller stated she was unable to move her legs and left shoulder injury. Believe you're going to need UTVs to get up there.
1: 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I will have 1061 in the side-by-side in route momentarily.
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0: You're responding. Patient, 68-year-old female, fell approximately 5 to 6 feet off of a horse, is unable to move their legs, also complaining of left shoulder injury. Happened approximately 30 to 45 minutes ago. They are going to be near the top of the pasture. We've toned out fire for UTVs.
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Downfield fire, downfield EMS.

0: 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So we're standing by 1537.
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1: 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Lieutenant 75 is checking weather. 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
1: On this scene. 619, you're on scene. If you are 862, could you give us a patient wait as well?
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I'll be out with Pennsylvania, Lincoln Victor Mary 7819, Lincoln Victor Mary 7819, 88 eastbound, in between exit 7 and 8, Shield 6-0-6.

0: 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It's coming back as a dead plate registration expired through Pennsylvania.
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0: Walton 3. Everyone's saying it's clear here. The gentleman said that he had called it in earlier this morning. It's a controlled burn.
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0: 7 on the primary channel. 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
1: 7-5, I copy you now.
0: Off here, northwest, northeast, you're going to have a red barn. 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
1: Enjoy.

Margaretville Hospital, EMS, Delaware County, Medic 51, response 682 Main Street, Margaretville, Ming Moon, for a 50-year-old male fallen with head injury, unconscious, breathing, not responsive. Margaretville Hospital, EMS, Delaware County, Medic 51.

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Tower standing by, 1622.

Margaville Hospital EMS, Delaware County Medic 51, response 682 Main Street, Margaville, Ming Moon, for a 50-year-old male, fallen with head injury, unconscious, breathing, not responsive. Now we're standing by 1622.

0: anyone. 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
1: Thank you.
0: Able to say his name.
1: Thank you. 7-1-1,
0: Martyrville 3962. Martyrville
1: 3962. Joe is in Rubiola.
0: Andrew Rubiola, did you copy particulars?
1: That's affirmative.
0: Proceed, just advising. We also contacted LifeNet. They are checking air 2. We'll advise.

Can start me a harassment complaint CAD with an address of 41 West Shore Drive, Hancock, please. I'll be in route there now. 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

841 Shenango. I have one male in custody, en route to SC Norwich, Simon Alexander.

Fire Control, Odeon EMS, requesting a response to the OPT bus station, 47 Market Street in the city. 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
2: 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We'll be en route there momentarily.
1: Chief Delaware, Delaware County Medic 51.
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1: That's a negative at this time. We secured an RMA. We'll be en route back here in a minute. Not an RMA, could you discuss what our locations are difficult to see?

0: 3961. Do you need me to head back in that direction, or are you just...
1: 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We just need law. 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
0: 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With a difficult patient.
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3: State Route 8, southbound, town of Masonville.

0: 2, I'll be standing down from last. Back in service, 2952.
1: Respond 409, stay highway 8, Los Angeles County Road 35, Teresa Park, town of Guilford, for a two-car motor vehicle accident, property damage only. Caller was a Dave Kozak, stated there is a two-car motor vehicle accident with property damage only involving two SUVs, unknown make and model, in front of his residence at that address.

0: copy the address that you got?
1: State Highway 28, Town of Hartwick, for a 47-year-old female, conscious breathing with chest pain. Sergeant repeating, Hartwick Squad, Hartwick Seminary First Responders, 3951, from the EOC, requesting a response to the Holiday Inn Express, 4758 State Highway 28, Town of Hartwick, for a 47-year-old female, conscious breathing with chest pain, 10 Delta 4 response at 1700.
0: I'm 3-6-4, 2-9-3-6-4, have a good night.
2: You as well, 7-8-0.

0: 9 North Main Street in the village of Sherburne. Cross is going to be West 8th Street and Church Street for motorist assist. Caller was a Charles Edmonds, stating that he's calling on behalf of a female party, Valerie Holden, at that Stewart's. She's reporting that her dogs are locked in her Subaru Impreza, color green, and she is unable to get to the vehicle. White patrol to respond.
1: Copy. You want to advise them there?
0: They were advised that during the call.

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A 47-year-old female, conscious, breathing with chest pain. I'm repeating, Cooperstown Squad, scratched down into the town of Hartwick, Holiday Inn Express, 4758, State Highway 28. 47-year-old female, conscious, breathing with chest pain, 10 Delta 4 response, 1708.

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Flight Control, Milford Squad, scratch down to the town of Hartwick, Holiday and Express, 4758, State Highway 28, for a 47-year-old female, conscious breathing with chest pain, 10 Delta Four responses, 1717.

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2: We're in Route 8 EMT.
0: EMT, you did have County Ambulance 3998 clear from Bassett. They're also going to be en route if you'd like to stand down.
2: We will stand down.
0: Received. 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

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Clear 1729. 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

0: 17 westbound, town of Hancock line, when you are King Sam Union 6615. Again, King Sam Union 6615.
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0: Hold on, 398. 398 is going to be transporting the asset, starting when you're ready. 398, go ahead, leave starting. Starting, you're going to be 3323.6. Also be advised, 3951 is following up about this.
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0: 1738.

Walton EMS, Medic 51. You're responding 49 Union Street, 77-year-old male, sick person. Alter mental status, ALS response. Walton EMS, Medic 51.

Wall EMS, Delaware County Medic 51, we're responding 49 Union Street, 77-year-old male, sick person, altered mental status, ALS response, 9-1-8-5, 1746.

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2: 2, the Ridge Road in Harpersville. Caller reports hospital in the area of 64, 850 west of the Ridge Road. We report a multiple large rocks in the roadway, creating a hazard for motorcycles who pass through the area. And advise that that's something you can drive over. DOT needs to be done.
0: Took a call for a white Saab leaking gas. That has been going on for 2 days. If you could go down there and check that out.
3: Please, go ahead, over.
0: 747.

0: Park, Charles 3998. We're out of Bass, ending when you're ready. Go ahead when you're ending. Ending is going to be 3327.9. Okay, showing out of Bass at 1748.
1: Control fire units back in.
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49 Union Street, Village of Walton, 77 year old male, 6 person. Walton EMS, second activation, County 3262.

Valley West County 3262, you're responding 49 Union Street, Baltimore, 77-year-old male, sick person, 911's clear, 1751.

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0: That is affirmative.

0: Dodging assembling, 010.
1: Okay, so diabetes is going to be out on the dead end side of Washington Street with a vehicle leaking gas.

and all monitors to 1800 announcements for Saturday, August 15th. There'll be a hazmat first responder operations original 16-hour course beginning Monday, August 24th at the Fire Training Center in Hamden. The class is the minimum requirement for any first responder and is a new prerequisite for the Fire Police class. Anyone interested must sign up on the State Learning Management System. There will be a basic passenger vehicle rescue course offered at the Bloomville Fire Station beginning Monday, August 24th. There are no prerequisites for this class. Those interested must sign up on the State Learning Management System. There will be a basic exterior firefighting operations class beginning on Tuesday, September 1st. Fire Training Center in Hamden. Anyone interested must sign up on the State Learning Management System. Out of service fire units, Cooksville 671, Fleischmann's 1311, Andes 161, Masonville 2071, out of service EMS, Delhi 863, temporary mutual aid, Hancock and East Branch, AMA, all calls in Long Eddy's District. 911's clear, 1803.

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1: Sorry,

I respond to the North Plaza, Norwich, 6142, stay highway 12, cross is going to be Calgary Drive and stay highway 320, down Norwich for a missing person. Caller was a Jennifer King, stated that she is out at that location and she has not heard from her daughter or seen her since yesterday. The daughter's name is Billie Jo Gould, a 36-year-old female, described as 5 foot blonde hair, approximately 110 pounds, Caucasian, blue eyes. The last seen driving a GMC Acadia. That RP is out with that vehicle in the North Plaza right now, but the RP's daughter is not with it. The RP is near the southeast corner of the parking lot in the North Plaza. We'll be waiting for patrol by her vehicle.

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County's got transport.

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1: Received, are you in right there?
0: Affirmative.

Franklin EMS. They're responding 6080 County Highway 21, Franklin, 70-year-old male, unresponsive. Franklin EMS, Cuddle EMS.

respond, 6080, County Highway 21, Franklin, 70-year-old male, unresponsive, scattering through the 911's clear, 1831. 93263. County 3263, need a response, 6080, County Highway 21, Franklin, 70-year-old male, unresponsive, gathering further. County 3263. County 3263, need a response, 6080, County Highway 21, Franklin, 70-year-old male, unresponsive, now on school, 1831.

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1: Can you give us the particulars?
0: 3263, it's going to be a 70-year-old male, unresponsive, is breathing. Allegedly, he was moaning at the time of call. He does have a pulse. Is a diabetic with kidney failure and heart disease.
1: Received, we're responding to ALS.
0: Please static.

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Franklin EMS, Treadwell EMS, ambulance.

ambulance, need a response. 60-80 County Highway 21 Franklin. 70 male unresponsive is bleeding. 911's clear. 1837.

0: 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So what's in BLS?
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2: 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Your district, 780 mile false call, BLS response. 911's clear, 1839.
1: 6080 County Highway 21, 70-year-old male, unresponsive. Last spoke to male at 7:15 this morning. You're responding
3: 1839. Franklin 12 to Delaware.
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3: Patient is conscious, breathing, just unable to speak at this time.
1: We're not able to stop. Franklin 12 on scene. States patient is conscious, unable to speak at this time.
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0: You can stand down, ambulance is going
2: to have a course to ETS. 841. 951-91. Back in, where do you need me?
0: When you're back in, at this time you can disregard the other call, ambulance will handle.
2: 3-2.
0: 841. Sorry.

southbound 746 2.0 DeBolio District. 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
3: Stanford first responders, you're responding 06-2.0, Gilboa, 78-year-old male, false call, 9-1 school, 1850.
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0: 1908.

0: New York. Deferred how to die. This is Evalis. Negative suspended, CDL suspended, D-David expiring, date of 2026, total 100 dates, restrictions of corrected ones.
1: Dude, how's the inspection on there? Is there any information?
0: That's a negative.
1: You can show me out.
0: Okay, 11.

0: I'll be in service, Shield 3147.
1: You're in service, 91. DDL suspended, D. David, to an Andrew Hannaford. Restriction of correct at once.
2: 110 out at 101 Randall Lane for that larceny complaint.
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0: 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Have a good night.
1: 1926.
2: 644, ambulance to Delaware County 911. 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
3: Delaware Carson Station, spray complaint, noise complaint, 559 Burke Road, Town of Delhi. Delaware 410, status location.

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1: Is very loud and is bothering them. There is no noise ordinance in the town of Delhi. Wait, a couple months ago about the venue. Wait, 3-9-4-2-3, now it's clear, 1925.
2: 08, 08, show management.
1: You're issuing 1925.

Yes, sir. Go for it. I do this.

Fire Patrol, Edmonton Squad, West Edmonton First Responders, 3997 from the EOC. Requesting a response, 203 Robinson Road, Cross Streets, Angel Hill Road, Gardner Road, town of Edmonton. For a 50-year-old male conscious, correction, 50-year-old male unconscious, breathing. Fire Patrol repeating, Edmonton Squad, West Edmonton First Responders, 3997 from the EOC. Requesting a response, 203 Robinson Road, Cross Streets, Angel Hill Road, Gardner Road, town of Edmonton, for a 50-year-old male, conscious breathing, 31 Delta 4 response at 1936.

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1: BOS.
0: Are you responding BOS? We do believe alcohol is a factor. There was an argument between parties in the background of the phone call. If we could have you stage State Highway 80 Robinson Road until law gets on scene. Thank you, 1924.
2: Right. 1924.

evacuate. Took a report of a two-car MVA in the Price Chopper parking lot. Caller left the scene, is now at 7 Main Street, apartment 204, stating her front of her vehicle is damaged. She doesn't know who hit her vehicle. Where is where our caller currently is? She's now stating this happened Tuesday afternoon. She wasn't aware she had to make a report. Show me out.

0: Young 7978, Lincoln King Young 7978, 188 right before exit 7 pass. Verify these.
1: Are you eastbound or westbound?
0: Eastbound.

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We've got law en route. You can just stage at State Highway 80 and Robinson Road until they clear. Copy. Is he thinking at 247?

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1: Hotel 431. 431-397-0491, while on scene, says you can continue into the scene.
0: You are unreadable, can you repeat?
1: 0491, law on scene is requesting you to come on in. Scene is secure.
0: Received, show us en route, BLS.
1: County Ambulance, ALS 397 is on State Highway 80, coming up on the intersection at 205.
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0: 515, just advising that subject was last seen 5 to 6 hours ago. CPR is not in progress.
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0: clearly seen out the cup.
1: For criminal contempt for that Jeffrey Lewis caller.
2: D33.
1: Wrecked camper from earlier this morning to our CAD. We'll be en route to that for a follow up.
2: Receive next 55. So, all police stations, put in complaint, check the welfare, 352, County Highway 9, Davenport. Police 10, out of the office, 423 complaint, Delhi. 1211, 1215, Echo, Davenport. So, 1214.
1: 1-4, I've got a complaint through Otsego.
2: Police is Dodo, 1-C-5-2.
3: Control. Anderson, can you go again? I stepped on you.

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5: Of a four-wheeler accident. Patient is going to be ETOH. Patient was not wearing a helmet. Bystander said he just regained consciousness about 2 minutes ago.

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